you would come through my door, but this brought loneliness so far. 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

something that will fill the emptiness inside the moment that you're mine. 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I lay my hand unto my soul. Is this what life has got to give? Is this the dream ahead of you?

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1: Hi, how you doing? Welcome to the show. I'm Paul Oakenfold and this is Planet Perfecto Radio. Good to have you on board wherever you are in the world. I hope you're well. Global dance music, that's right. That's what you're going to hear on this show. A Perfecto classic, you know the score by now. When I dig deep into those crates and find one of my favourites from back in the day. And of course that Perfecto Mondo moment where we have a toast to a new release that is signed to either 48K or Perfecto. And here's one for you now. It's by Janis Zelensky and Always 8:15. Well, what about if it's Always 8:20? Let us know, Janis. Anyway, here's the song. It's called Love Now.

EDC Las Vegas, the biggest electronic music festival in America, and in my opinion, the best. So if you haven't been to EDC Las Vegas, what's your excuse? Don't forget, for more info and more dates, just follow me on social media and check out my website, Paul Oakenfold.

We go Sammy Davis in Sydney, Australia, Juliano Tolito in São Paulo, Brazil, and Felix Todd in Hamilton, Bermuda. Thank you guys for reaching out. Good to see that the show is traveling worldwide. And don't forget, come and join me on any of the up and coming shows. Or if you do want to leave a message, a shout out, or anything, a comment that you have, follow me on social media and post your comment. Paul Oakenfold here with more to come.

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